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1: Good afternoon. This is Akashwani and I am Valsa Williams with the midday news. The headlines. President Draupadi Murmu to present Padma Awards during second round of civil investiture ceremony at Rashtrapati Bhavan this evening. Home Minister Amit Shah says Shyama Prasad Mukherjee's dream realized with abrogation of Article 370. National Security Advisor Ajit Doval says opening of Strait of Hormuz will strengthen energy security around the world. Enforcement Directorate conducts searches at 18 places in Tamil Nadu in connection with alleged teacher recruitment exam manipulation case. Lionel Messi becomes the highest goal scorer in FIFA World Cup history, leads Argentina into knockout stage. And in hockey, India to face Pakistan in opening match of the FIH Pro League in London today. President Draupadi Murmu will present the Padma Awards at the second civil investiture ceremony at Rashtrapati Bhavan this evening. Padma Awards, one of the highest civilian awards of the country, are conferred in three categories: Padma Vibhushan, Padma Bhushan and Padma Shri. The President will confer 65 Padma Awards today. More from our correspondent.
2: This year, the government has announced a total of 131 Padma Awards. These include 5 Padma Vibhushan, 13 Padma Bhushan and 113 Padma Shri Awards. Among the awardees, 19 are women, while 16 individuals will be awarded posthumously. The Padma Awards, namely Padma Vibhushan, Padma Bhushan and Padma Shri, are amongst the highest civilian awards of the country. Tennis legend Vijay Amrit Raj, actor Mammootty, playback singer Alka Yagnik and cricketer Rohit Sharma are among 65 prominent personalities who will receive the Padma Awards from the President today. Instituted in 1954, these awards are announced on the occasion of the Republic Day every year. The award seeks to recognize work of distinction and is given for distinguished and exceptional achievements in various fields and disciplines, including art, literature, education, sports, medicine, social work, science and engineering, public affairs and trade and industry. Soumya Sharan, Akashwani News, Delhi.
1: Vice President C.P. Radhakrishnan and Prime Minister Narendra Modi have paid tribute to Dr. Shyama Prasad Mukherjee on his martyrdom day. In a social media post, the Vice President described Dr. Mukherjee as a visionary leader, renowned educationist and staunch patriot. In a social media post, Prime Minister Modi said Dr. Mukherjee dedicated his life to the country's development. He said Dr. Shyama Prasad Mukherjee's unwavering conviction, courage in public life and commitment to national interest continue to inspire generations. Union Home Minister Amit Shah today said that Dr. Shyama Prasad Mukherjee's vision had been realized with the abrogation of Article 370. Mr. Shah paid tribute to Dr. Shyama Prasad Mukherjee on his death anniversary, describing him as one of India's greatest leaders whose contributions helped preserve the country's unity and integrity. Addressing a gathering in New Delhi during the launch of NAFED's auction portal, Mr. Shah said June 23rd holds special significance for Bharatiya Janata Party workers as it marks the day Shyama Prasad Mukherjee sacrificed his life for national unity.
3: Shyama Prasad Mukherjee is one of the great leaders of this country who never did anything for fame in his life and his party.

0: Bharatiya Jana Sangh is now known as Bharatiya Janata Party. He was a strong supporter of nationalism, cultural nationalism and Indian culture. And hundreds, lakhs and crores of political workers like me in these 60 years have tried to move the country forward.
1: देश को आगे बढ़ाने के लिए प्रयास किया है.
2: On the occasion, Mr. Shah also said that the National Agricultural Cooperative Marketing Federation of India Limited, NAFID, is helping around 74 lakh farmers in the country. He launched NAFID's auction portal, nafix.in, in New Delhi.
0: In the next 2 years, the Ministry of Cooperation will ensure that not a single grain of pulses procured by NCCF and NAFID is sourced through traders. Instead, all procurement will be made directly from farmers, ensuring that the profits reach the farmers. We have built the infrastructure. NAFID is no longer limited to the purchase of agricultural products. NAFID has done a very good job in the past 3 years, and because of this, NAFID's popularity has increased and the profit has also increased.
1: प्रासंगिकता भी बढ़ी है और मुनाफा भी बढ़ा है.
2: India has welcomed the Memorandum of Understanding MOU reached between the United States and Iran. Addressing the 16th BRICS National Security Advisors meeting in New Delhi, National Security Advisor NSA Ajit Doval said the development will strengthen energy security around the world. He also welcomed the opening of the Strait of Hormuz and highlighted that it will help remove supply chain bottlenecks and address shortages of commodities such as fertilizers and chemicals.
3: India welcomes the MOU reached between the US and Iran. We have got cautious optimism and we hope that it will work. It will help energy security. Opening of the Strait of Hormuz is a very welcome development. It will remove supply chain bottlenecks and many of the shortages in the field of, say, fertilizers and chemicals, etc., will be met with. And the freedom of navigation that will be available to the countries in the region and beyond probably will also greatly improve our economic prosperity.
2: Highlighting the emerging security concerns, the NSA said non-traditional threats have transcended national borders and developed capabilities that challenge conventional responses.
3: We need to be cognizant of the new security threats and challenges. Non-traditional threats have transcended national borders and have developed defeat systems against conventional responses. Innovative disruptive technologies, more camouflaged variants of terrorism, cyber threats in a world which is getting increasingly digitized, they all constitute an important threats for us.
2: India and the United States opened high-level trade talks today to salvage and recalibrate a proposed bilateral trade agreement after changes in U.S. tariff policy disrupted a framework negotiated earlier this year. Commerce and Industry Minister Piyush Goyal met United States Trade Representative Jamieson Greer and U.S. Ambassador to India Sergio Gore in New Delhi. Both sides are aiming to conclude an interim trade pact before the 24th of July, when Washington's temporary 10% tariff on imports from trading partners is set to expire. The discussions focused on revising a framework agreement announced in February. The original framework was based on tariff commitments that became uncertain after a U.S. Supreme Court ruling struck down sweeping tariffs announced by President Donald Trump. The Enforcement Directorate, ED, is conducting searches at 18 premises in Chennai, Tiruchirappalli, Coimbatore and Madurai in connection with the alleged teacher recruitment exam manipulation case. The ED said the action is based on an FIR registered by the Central Crime Branch in the year 2017. It added that police had filed a charge sheet in the case in 2021. Akashvani is broadcasting special programs as part of its series People's Padma on Akashvani.
4: Finally, idea of a human milk bank, and I started then the first human milk bank in Asia.
5: Designed many equipment for measurement of materials like resistivity, thermoelectric power, which is a very sensitive property. All these things we developed it ourselves with a very, very low cost.
2: Through these episodes, listeners will get an insight into the lives and contributions of Padma awardees. The programs are being broadcast today on 100.1 Akashvani Gold. It can also be heard on News on AIR app and News on AIR official YouTube channel. So stay tuned to Akashvani. This is Akashvani giving you the news. For quick news updates round the clock, follow us on our X handle at AIR News Alerts. And for details of